Eric Church, some of it on Y100. A little bit ago, we heard from Lauren Elena. She is going to be at Paperfest July the 17th at Sunset Park in Kimberly. This is a free concert. Runs from July 16th to the 19th. So, don't miss that. Here's Kane Brown, Woman.

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9: Scott here from Felstein's. If you can dream it, we can create it. All it takes is a little inspiration and as little as 10 days for your custom creation that lasts a lifetime. Don't sweat your artistic

0: What's up, y'all? It's Graylin James.
1: I've been writing songs in Nashville for the past, like, decade. But a couple years ago, I signed a record deal, and they wanted me to put out my own songs and be the one singing them.
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0: Two.
1: Yes, please. Send two of those cervezas over here, por favor. Thomas Rhett, Riley Green, Y100.
2: I love all the texts that are like, Nat, I can't figure out your flavor profile. What do you even eat? 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And it's true. 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
1: There's a nice variety of DJs. They love country music. They love their jobs.
0: Y100.

It Ain't a Bad Life, Y100 number one for country and fun. So Keith Urban now has officially announced his Yacht Rock album. It's called Flow State. Comes out June 12th. 10 covers with John Mayer, Little Big Town. Very cool stuff. June 12th is the date if you're a Keith Urban fan. It's a classic from him. You Look Good in My Shirt, Y100.

0: 100, amen. That's what I say anytime a bowl of guacamole hits the table. They actually just beat a world record for the largest bowl of guac, 14,991 pounds. So I feel like we could crush that. It is Y100, Jason Aldean coming in a few.
1: Looking back now, it makes me laugh. We were growing our hair, we were cutting class.

partly cloudy skies today with a high of 61, a low tonight of 45, 66 tomorrow, then getting warmer further into the weekend. It is 58 at 100 with Riley Green and Ella Langley.

0: Hey, it's Hudson Westbrook, and this is my song,
1: Painted You Pretty.
0: Ends up being like your night to basically lay it all out on the floor and say, you're perfect.
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0: Y100, he just fulfilled the dream, that Russell Dickerson. He sold out Red Rocks in Denver. The videos were so cool. He was crying on stage. It is Y100 with Chris Jansen. Here's me and a beer.
1: Prettiest girl I'd ever seen. Look at her, man, look at me.

Y100, it looks like it could, well, will be the end of an era for a Green Bay Packer. We're going to talk about it in my Dirty on the 30 coming after Kip.

You know, it's really hard to choose a favorite Kojo song, but that one's up there. We love Human. It is Wabanajah MacArthur in about six right now. It is Josh Ross.

100. We have been getting requests for this song for quite some time, and it's quite the story song. I would listen to the words, see what happens at the end. It's a thrill. This is Graylin James. It's called Water at a Wedding on Y100.

0: Hey, it's Megan Maroney.
1: Beautiful Things was a song that I wrote with my niece in mind. She's like 2 years old, and I was just thinking of how precious and perfect she is and how she's going to get older and maybe one day she won't get invited to a party or inevitably she's going to get her heart broken. And I just wanted her to have a song when and if she ever needs it.
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Woman Under, Tucker Wetmore. He saw a need for a song about brunettes, and he really took it. This one is called Brunettes on Y100.

0: What's up, y'all? It's Bailey Zimmerman. Here's my new song, Chevy Silverado. 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

0: Cody Johnson, The Fall on Y100. And Ashley Cook, The Hell You Are, coming your way in just a little bit, so stand by for that. First, got some Sam Hunt. It's Body Like a Back Road.
1: Got a girl from the south side, got brazen hair. 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

0: it's Ashley Cook. 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
1: The moment that you finally kind of know your worth, if somebody's been stringing you along or not really treating you the way you need to be treated, and you finally take a foot down and say, the hell you are.
2: On Y100.